0: of purity, peace, and love to the soul. Parents will understand their children if they are aware that the child is a soul who is carrying sanskars of many past births and sanskars received from family in this birth. Parents should not criticize, ridicule, or compare their child with others. Every soul will have a different set of sanskars. Thoughts like, why is my child like this? Why is he not like everyone else? Are thoughts in which a parent is questioning and thereby rejecting the sanskars of the child. Let us have compassion for the soul's past and help the soul to gradually create a new sanskar.
1: If you wish to discuss your problem or have a question to ask or want to know your nearest Raj Yoga Meditation Center, write to us on awakening@pmtv.in or call us on 099-99-559-660.